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I bought shoes on Temu for $5. That was a great deal, right? Yeah, until I saw the instructions. Do not run, jump, or walk. Basically, just socks with a dream.

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1: Mostly cloudy with a chance of showers, an overnight low of 14. Cloudy tomorrow with a 40% chance of showers in the afternoon and maybe a rumble of thunder as well with a high of 24, a humidex of 28. On Sunday, sunny and 24, and for Labor Day Monday, sunny and 25. 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

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The cards are out. Somebody's cheating. Somebody's lying. Nobody's going home. 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

0: Big FM and Brian Adams cuts like a knife. I'm Dylan Black, Dylan at bigfm.ca. So a sex offender named Kelis has a history of arrests in California for allegedly sniffing women's buttocks, and he's been arrested again. Here is a store manager named Jimmy Coe with more details.
1: I know he's harmless, but it's a weird fetish. Crouching down like he normally would, and he'll just look around and then just trying to take the chance to sniff like any woman's butt. First time I caught him, I was like, what is this guy doing? He looks creepy. You want to sniff butt? You could do sniff somewhere else.
0: You can do that somewhere else for sure. So I guess he's got like they're calling him the serial butt sniffer. And yes, he has been arrested again.
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0: 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I can see Derek Scott's face already covered in rib sauce and different other parts of his body as well. Think about it.
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0: Big FM and Bare Naked Ladies, Brian Wilson. Did you ever think that you were, when you like drink coffee, you are drinking cockroaches? Yeah. A woman on TikTok claims her stomach got super messed up because of ground up cockroaches, which can be common in ground coffee and processed food. Here is Taylor D.
1: Cockroaches love coffee. And there's a 100% chance that if you're drinking ground up coffee, you're probably drinking ground up cockroaches too. And I just recently went to the doctor and they couldn't figure out what was wrong with my GI tract. They thought I had Crohn's disease, a gluten allergy, high low blood pressure, you name it. They also did allergy tests, but do you know what they didn't test for? The ingredient coccinium, which is literally ground up bugs. And it's not only in your coffee, it's also in a lot of processed foods. So then I had to go and get a special test for that, and come to find out that's exactly what I've been allergic to this entire time. And then the doctor laughs like, oh, a little protein never hurt nobody. But in your case, it is hurting you.
0: Okay, buy coffee beans. Grind them yourself. Fresher coffee. No cockroaches.
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0: Big FM and The Boss. Hey, we have a couple of Terry Fox runs coming up. Tis the Season on Sunday, September 20th at 9 a.m. Allen Potvin Park. Okay, what about the one in Shoot-a-Blondo, the Hawkesbury Shoot-a-Blondo one will be taking place. Voyageur Provincial Park from 8 till 4. I used to hang out. They used to call it a carry-all park, I think, right, when I was a kid. And the self-guided route at Voyageur allows participants to follow it at their own pace, beginning and ending at the main park gate, in addition to walkers and runners, bicyclists, rollerblades, wheelchairs as well. More details, of course, on this fantastic cause. They've been doing it for decades now. Simply go to bigfm.ca.
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0: Big FM and Daniel Powter, Bad Day. How could you have a bad day? It is the long weekend. I'm Dylan Black, Dylan at bigfm.ca. And luckily, yes, the long weekend means a time to relax, perhaps, hopefully. If you're looking for a good place to do it, here is one.
1: Are you sick and tired of being sick and tired? Well, swing on out to Ken's Cuddle Barn out here in Crapper Creek. 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We supply the blankies. Come on in and snuggle up with one of the Crapper Creek regulars. Relax and feel that stress just melt away as you lay in the arms of fellas like Hank Scratchum or maybe even Peggy. Heck, if you're lucky, she might bring along her big hairy beaver. That's usually in a cage behind her cabin. Just be careful, he bites. Remember, this is snuggling. No hanky-panky allowed. No, that's cabin two down the way, where the safe word is kumquat. It's Ken's Cuddle Barn, open 7 days a week, now with a new air freshener. Finally, so come get your cuddle on. Mmm, oh, that's nice.
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0: Big FM and 3 days grace, never too late. I'm Dylan Black, the Bourget Antique Tractor Pull Cruise Night Show and Shine. Okay, so it is happening on September 18th, 1909 Russell Road. Doors open at 7 with line dancing. Oh, am I good at line dancing? Sexy? Wah, I tell ya. As well, a live band, Great Cars, admission $10. Kids under 12, free. All money raised going towards the Knights of Columbus. The Bourget Antique Tractor Pull will be taking place on the Saturday, the 19th, at 1909 Russell Road. Sign up is at 9. The pull begins at 10 a.m. And a performance as well by the Dancing Tractors. Okay? So if you want details on this and a brief video of Derek Scott line dancing in a Speedo, which is not for everybody's viewing pleasure, simply go to bigfm.ca.
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0: Big FM and Harlequin, that is Innocence. I'm Dylan Black. Do you ever worry about low blood sugar? Not fun at all, and on a long weekend, especially when you're eating like garbagey foods, don't let it happen. Here's comedian Derek Stroop on him and his family and low blood sugar.
1: I'm from a large southern family. 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We go, my sugar's low, my sugar's low. And if you don't bring us a piece of pie, you're a bad person. My dad's done it my whole life. He's bigger than I am, 6'3", 300 pounds. We'd be out in the yard working. He'd go, hey man, I need to head to the house. My sugar's low. I can remember looking at him thinking, man, it looks high, man. I mean, you look like a Butterfinger with boots on, Bill. You look like you've had most of the sugar. I mean, I'm from one of those families, when we get done eating dinner, it looks like there was a carbon monoxide leak in the living room. My mother's face first on the sofa. My dad's holding the remote. He lost his consciousness because the gravy was too thick.
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0: 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Are you going to go my way? 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It is. 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

0: Rude Magic, Big FM, and I'm Dylan Black. Okay, somebody has asked the internet, what is a skill pretty much everybody thinks they're good at, but until they meet somebody who's like actually good at it? And the top three, number three, teaching. Everybody thinks they can teach until they meet an actual teacher that knows what they're doing. Storytelling as well on the list. And you know, every time I talk to Derek Scott, it's like a two-hour conversation of about like nothing, you know, get to the point, that kind of thing. And number one, fighting, I guess, for dudes especially, right? Yeah, I can take him, no problem. On the list as well, driving and writing and yeah, things like bowling. Anyway, stick to your lane, please.
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12: 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Huh? 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

0: Big FM, Dirty, Dirty Tune, and Hinder, The Lips of an Angel. And I'm Dylan Black. 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Mm-hmm. 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